Here on the stop. Here on the stop. Here on the stop. Here on the stop. Here on the stop. Here on the stop. Here on the stop. Here on the stop. Here on the stop. Here on the stop. Here on the stop. Here on the stop. Here on the stop. Here on the stop. Here on the stop. Here on the stop. Here on the stop. Here on the stop. Here on the stop. Here on the stop. Here on the stop. Here on the stop. Here on the stop. Here on the stop. Here on the stop. Here on the stop. Here on the stop. Here on the stop. Here on the stop. Here on the stop. Here on the stop. Here on the stop. Here on the stop. Here on the stop. Here on the stop. Here on the stop. Here on the stop. Here on the stop. Here on the stop. Here on the stop. Here on the stop. Here on the stop. Here on the stop. Here on the stop. Here on the stop. Here on the stop. Here on the stop. Here on the stop. Here on the stop. Here on the stop. Here on the stop. Here on the stop. Here on the stop. Here on the stop.

0: truck club.
1: Say what?
0: Tonight we're gonna play a selection of electronic tracks. Yeah. Don't forget to tip your DJ if you like any songs in particular.

Truck Club. Tonight we're gonna play a selection of electronic tracks. And you know, yeah, I like this one too. Yeah. Don't forget to tip your DJ if you like any songs in particular. For the moment being, I'm afraid we are taking a no request. So just let us build it our way, right? Okay. It's not about the volume. About the volume. About the volume. About the volume.

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1: It's 9 p.m. on a fucking Friday. It's 9 p.m. on a fucking Friday. Get the fuck, fuck, get the fuck. It's 9 p.m. on a fucking Friday. It's 9 p.m. on a fucking Friday. Get the fuck up. We're going to high. 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

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They want a static with precision, I'm automatic. 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

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My DMs. What? You better come get your man. I think he wanna be way more than friends. What?